We heard a lot of music just then. What we heard last was Miles Ahead by Miles and from Miles and Quincy live at Montreux Jazz Festival. I think it's 1993.

Ba-da-ba-da-ba-da-ba-da-ba-da-ba-da-ba-da-ba-da-ba-da-ba-da-ba-da-ba-da-ba-da-ba-da-ba-da-ba-da-ba-da-ba-da-ba-da-ba-da-ba-da-ba-da-ba-da-ba-da-ba-da-ba-da-ba-da-ba-da-ba-da-ba-da-ba-da-ba-da-ba-da-ba-da-ba-da-ba-da-ba-da-ba-da-ba-da-ba-da-ba-da-ba-da-ba-da-ba-da-ba-da-ba-da-ba-da-ba-da-ba-da-ba-da-ba-da-ba-da-ba-da-ba-da-ba-da-ba-da-ba-da-ba-da-ba-da-ba-da-ba-da-ba-da-ba-da-ba-da-ba-da-ba-da-ba-d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

I like the way Mark's Chingsru shows up. 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It's like floating in space, man. It's gone. It's gone.

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0: What did she say?
1: She said,
2: oh yeah.
1: The only thing worse than hearing someone tune their guitar on stage is hearing someone play out of tune.
0: I never know how to say her last name, but I've seen it written a million times.
1: Katie Cheever.
0: Like a cheever.

0: Yeah, you know, today was like the first official day. Maybe it was on Friday, but Rocky Summer started. And amazingly enough, I like tried to go to one place, and it took forever and ever.
1: Because of traffic?
0: Yeah, it's like so weird thing because Milwaukee never had traffic for most of my life, at least when I lived here.
1: It's true.
0: And now all of a sudden, like, as soon as Milwaukee summer hits, you can't get anywhere. Like dodging potholes, and then dodging, you know, like don't want to run people over. There's cars everywhere, and nobody can get in, and they're waiting all over the place. It's like, what's up? Right. Get back to this one, man.

0: So you can read French, right, Sal?
1: Yeah, basically.
0: Do you, I would just be reading,
1: but it's hard for me to, it's like I can read the words.

0: prolific. He mostly wrote like the history of France. And he wrote about all these people. He just wrote like essentially biographical things.
1: About historical times?
0: Yeah, yeah, just and a lot of his novels are filled with chapters that go on just talking about what was happening in France at the time. Or there's this lake, or, you know, there's this street. He'll go on and on. And it's, I love it so much when he just describes, you know, and then I wish that, and Santiago would ridicule me with a face if I said this, where like I say, like, I wish I could speak the language or understand the language, or so that would be added.
1: What's ridiculous about that?
0: I don't know. Usually when I say this, I say it on the show once every 3 years, or twice, four times, and Santiago smirks at me, gives me like a smirk, turns me down.
2: Because he can do it, and, like, he thinks, because, you know, like, the thing that is, like, I don't eat, like, do you, when you, like, you know, if I go to a fancy dinner, I will not be a slob and gross, but, like, I refuse to eat with, like, that proper way. I reject it. And, like,
1: you mean, like, with your pinky out when you're drinking tea?
2: No, there's, like, this thing with your knife and your fork, basically. There's all this etiquette that's attached to, and I actually, you know, work fancy dinners. I've been doing fancy dinners for 40 years or whatever, no matter what, and then I watch people. It's super fun to watch them eat, you know, and some dogs, like, complete. I notice that Santiago does it. He's trained, you know, he has that, it's very basic, right, but it's like, you know, you use your knife ton, like, your knife and your fork work in this concert, and then you place your knife and your fork in certain places when you're not eating, and there's like a rhythm and a dance to the thing, but I don't like it. I find it not pleasing when I have to watch it, and I never want to do it. Same thing, I've not been able to speak French. You know what I'm saying?
1: No, I'm never gonna do it.
2: There we go again.
0: Pierre can speak French.

similar size, similar skills, similar game. Ralph Sampson, definitely for sure. And Ralph was a great NBA center, well on his way to be a great NBA center, but Ralph got hurt. So this is not the first time we saw somebody with those kind of skills and that kind of height. Okay? All right. I'm going to go through the birthdays of the month. These are athletes and also non-athletes that were born in the month of June. And this is what I have, starting with Rafael Nadal, the King of Clay, professional tennis player. Rafael Nadal, also known as Rafa, was born on June 3rd. Herb Adderley, former Packer, former Green Bay Packer, and one of my favorite players. Yes, he is. One of my favorite players is a Green Bay Packer. He's one of them. I got the Jets one of my Joe Willie, my man, Jim Brown. But Herb Adderley is one of my favorite players. Anyway, Herb Adderley was born on June 8th. The great Vince Lombardi. Vince Lombardi was born on June 11th. Coach Pat Summitt of the University of Tennessee. Pat was born on June 14th. Pistol Pete Maravich. Pistol Pete was born on June 22nd. Cassie Russell, the great Cassie Russell from the University of Michigan and the Knicks, born on June 11th. Marion Motley, one of the first black players to play in the NFL. Marion Motley was born on June 5th. Bjorn Borg, June 6th. Thurman Munson, June 7th. Great tennis player, Don Buzz, June 13th. Dusty Baker was born on June 15th. Elroy's Crazy Leg Hirsch was born on June 23rd. Luke Brock, born June 18th. Big George Mikan, former Minneapolis Laker, was born on June the 18th. Pancho Segura, tennis player, professional, born on June 20th. Former heavyweight champion of the world, Jack Dempsey, was born on June 24th. And Abner Doubleday, founder of baseball, or so they say, was born on June the 26th. Now, I have a list of people that was born in the month of June, but these are non athletes, and I'm going to see if I can get them all in before my time is up. John Dillinger, remember John Dillinger, bank robber? John Dillinger was born on June 22nd. Dean Martin of the Rat Pack was born on June 17th. Stokely Carmichael, also known as Kwame Ture, was born on June 29th. Josephine Baker, Josie, was born on June 10th. Ernesto Che Guevara. Che Guevara was born on June 14th. And Prince, the entertainer, Purple Rain, was born on June 7th. The great poet, Gwendolyn Brooks, who I know Gwen very well. Gwendolyn Brooks was born on June the 7th. And who else we got? Get ready to close this out. And lastly, but not least, of course, the Queen of Hollywood, Marilyn Monroe, was born on June 1st. You have been listening to the Michael Graham Show, Sports Plus. I am Michael Graham, your host. Thank you for listening, and I will see you next week.

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1: What would I try if I was safe always? How I feel right now is okay. Do something every day that scares me, cause these feelings are temporary. Face the pain, feel the love, we're so closed off. Now I wanna build some stuff. It takes a village or maybe a whole city. The illest ones are always the ones who know the gritty. The struggle, who's growing with me? If your soul is pretty in the flow, it's titty.

0: welcome back to the dressing room where we throw fits, not shade. And I'm going to keep it cute, but I'm going to always tell y'all what they say in these streets, okay? We have a very packed show for you today with so many topics, so many things going on. But before we get into these topics, say what's up to the people.
1: What's going on?
0: My family from the 400 Proof Podcast. Listen, it's where we've moved on to an hour, so we've prolonged, extended the show because we talk too much. We let about our guns. That's what we love to do.
1: Okay. Bring y'all them hits.
0: Yes, definitely those hits, definitely those reviews, definitely those, just the hot topics that's happening in the streets. So Lotto is retiring, I guess, maybe. I don't know what's happening with that. We are seeing this time and time again where there are people claiming that bigger artists have taken their talent, not necessarily their talent, but like their niche or their, what do you want to call it? Like basically copied off of them without giving credit. So we're going to get into that, what's happening in the fashion and music industry. And then we're also going to get into, I know you guys heard Jay-Z.
1: Right, I know y'all heard Jay-Z trying to smash on everybody.
0: I know you guys heard that, so we're definitely going to get into that. But let's start this joint over, because this was always a classic. This is Denim Flow. I'm sorry, Christian Dior Denim Flow with Kanye West, Pusha T, Ryan Leslie. Like, let's get into it.

0: just opens up in my mind the possibility of like, yeah, I want to go to Lake Itasca too, and it's not too far away. The largest bog in the lower 48 is in northern Minnesota, just saying, in case you want to stop there on your way. But the inspiration of the stories can also be timeless in the sense of maybe I can't go in June, but I can do it in July or maybe next year. Or I've been to that part of the world, and just hearing your story kind of reawakens the memories of the waters in that place and memories and connections to that. And my goodness, can you believe it? Thank you so much. This has been Bogwitch Story Hour with Joe Brewer and Penny Heipel and our live studio audience.
1: Thank you for having us, Karen. It's lovely to be here.
0: And we'll check in next week. Thanks so much.

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0: An open heart is how you get there, not a closed one. So, it's worth trying. It's worth figuring out. It's worth recognizing the patterns and being vulnerable and saying, "Hey, you know what? I know how to do this, and this I tend to mess up." And sometimes some of the best conversations that really lead to more intimate relationship.
1: Yeah, perfect. All right, so now we have our closing music coming on. So with that, we can finally say, all right, till next time, Mary. Thank you so much for coming on. Really appreciate it.
0: Thanks.
2: You're happy when I'm on my knees. One day is fine and next is black. So if you want me off
1: Episode
2: your
1: 23
2: back,
1: is a wrap. Thank you,
2: well,
1: everybody.
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0: Milwaukee. That's every Wednesday night at 8 p.m. Yeah, and the sun is starting to go down. And oh, didn't we have a gorgeous moon? Actually, the moon, it was they called it a blue moon because of the fact that, anyway, we're going to have to get into this next week. We just love you. Come again here next week on Cornucopia Twinkle Twinkle, everyone.
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From the New Arts and Media Studios in Milwaukee, I'm Charles Bursell. This is The Log. I want to go back to a few headlines from late last week. Many of them dropped on Friday. So there's a good chance that if you live a normal life, you had a nice weekend, and maybe you missed some of these stories. I would be jealous of you if you did. But I feel that I should bring them up just in case you hadn't heard about these. Big stuff late last week, and again, especially on Friday. The slush fund, the $1.776 billion crime that the Orange Menace is trying to get away with, was blocked

0: and we had to kind of reschedule this interview, but now we here today.
1: Yeah.
0: You know what I'm saying?
1: Mm-hmm.
0: So we tapped in. The song that you sent me was a song called War Cry, right?
1: Yep.
0: So just kind of before we even get into it, man, let our audience know like what the song is about, and then we're going to rock in for it.
1: I ain't going to lie. This song was just like, it's just how I was feeling. Like, I've been going through a lot of stuff. I ain't going to lie. I don't really talk to nobody about it. So, like, that was just like the way to me talk to somebody. Like, that's, I had to vent, and I ain't going to lie, I ain't had nobody to really vent to. So I took it to the mic.
0: Well, that's what's up, man.
1: It's just how I was feeling.
0: All right, y'all. So if y'all tapped in, man, we're going to take a quick break real quick, but we're going to listen to this song by K-Lo. That's how you say it, right? Khalil Lo?
1: Khalil Lo.
0: Khalil Lo? My bad. I ain't want to butcher his name, y'all.
1: That's everybody Khalil. Always call me Khalil Lo. Or
0: well, we got Khalil Lo. The song is called War Cry, man. I want y'all to tap into it, man, and then we're going to have my boy shout out his socials when we come back from this. But y'all stay tuned, man. We're going to lock in. Mm-hmm.